There's a hidden blessing to thanking God before you see the results, Anaya with the wind. During my walk with Christ, I am constantly trying to practice thanking God before he does anything. For instance, if I am feeling low on energy and I thank God for giving me energy, I will do that before I feel energetic. So there's a beauty to regularly thanking him, even on the front end, when there's no results yet. So that's what I want to pray over us today. God, thank you so much for bringing these lovely listeners to the wind. I just pray a spirit of thankfulness falls upon us because we have so much to be thankful for, even when it doesn't feel like it. I pray that you remind us of your character and your precedence of how you showed up, because God, you truly are enough for us. Amen. Enjoy Come Jesus Come by CC Winans.

0: I'm excited to share a short story which comes from the shineblog.com that speaks volumes about perspective and judging others. Anaya here with the wind. After a new couple moved to a house, the wife noticed the neighbor's laundry hanging outside and mentioned how dirty it looked. She said this every morning until one day she noticed the neighbor's clothes finally looked clean. "I wonder who taught the neighbor how to wash them properly," the wife said. The husband then replied, "I got up early this morning and cleaned our windows." This story shows how judging others reveals a perspective problem. We must clean our windows to properly see others for who they are. I hope you found that encouraging. For more uplifting content, stay tuned in to The Wind.
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Proverbs 20 verse 7 says, "The righteous man walks in his integrity. His children are blessed after him." Without saying that directly, this is one of the greatest examples my father taught me. Happy Father's Day. I'm Kyle from The Morning Show. I remember my dad telling me one time that you should always keep your word, even if it costs you. He recalled an event involving his own father where money was lost on a deal, but his father kept his word and his integrity intact. That's a lesson that stuck with me over the years. And dads, for this Father's Day, the best gift that you can give is to teach integrity to your children. At the end of the day, it's valuable for people to know that you are a man of your word.

Matthew West's song, Don't Stop Praying, does serve as a reminder that we are to be in continued communication with God. 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
1: That's a win. 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

0: Complaining has two sides, the complainer who enjoys it and the recipient of the complainer who dreads it. Anaya with the wind. To lessen this bad habit, the short story, which comes from theshineblog.com, explains a good analogy that makes a person aware of complaining. A wise man would always run into the same group of people complaining about the same issues. So one day, he decided to tell them a funny joke. The first time he told it, they cracked up laughing. But the second time he told the exact same joke, they could only manage a little smile. And the third time he told the exact same joke, they didn't laugh or smile. So the man replied, "You won't laugh at the same joke more than once. So what are you getting from continuing to complain about the problem?" The moral of the story is to take action instead of merely venting about the issue. Man, this is so eye-opening. Perhaps if you find yourself in the midst of a complainer, maybe try telling the exact same joke three times and just seeing their reaction. For more tips, stay tuned in to The Wind.
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What a powerful song. That's What the Cross is For by Kay Thompson. Anaya with the Wind. Noah Gillian. Noah was diagnosed with a rare but aggressive form of bone cancer as he began his senior year of high school. He and his family entered an intense spiritual battle, not only for his life, but for his leg. Noah and his mom, Heather, takes us through their journey, and spoiler alert, it is beautiful despite the heartache endured. This story matters.

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Can you imagine juggling for over 6 minutes? Okay, well, can you imagine juggling something on fire for more than 6 minutes? Anaya with the wind. That's right. A man from Idaho managed to juggle flaming torches for more than 6 minutes long. Man, I can't even juggle dryer balls for more than 20 seconds, let alone something on fire. So props to this man from Idaho. Enjoy Where Would I Be by Peter Burton.

0: person at the stoplight might be singing along with you to the next song on the wind.
1: And also, maybe they're not. Just don't stare too closely.

0: Mother's Day doesn't feel the same for everyone.
1: But whether your dad was an active part of your life,
0: wasn't in the picture,
1: or somewhere in between, one thing is for sure.
0: God the Father will never leave, never forsake, never stop loving you.
1: The Wind.

0: Me during the summer is very different than me during the semester. Anaya with the wind. At College of the Ozarks, I am a very studious student, if I do say so myself. I try to go to bed early during the semester, at least by 9:30 every night. I get my assignments done maybe 2 or 3 days beforehand that it's due. And I'm just like a very structured, on schedule person. But the moment summer hit College of the Ozarks, I just took that schedule and threw it out the door. I've been going to every event. I've been staying up late, doing sand volleyball night sessions, watching Barbie movies, and painting nails with some girly pops. And it's been really fun and relaxing. And one person even came up to me and was like, man, this version of Anaya is so different than how you are during this semester. And I completely agree. But I love that I get to just truly enjoy and relax here at College of the Ozarks during this summer. For more fun stories, stay tuned in to The Wind.
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all know that friends and family make us smile and are good for company, but turns out they actually help our health by reducing cortisol levels. 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But if someone's cortisol levels get too high, it messes with sleep and brings other issues. However, staying a part of community and keeping connected with family and friends regulates cortisol levels. So sometimes community is literally the best medicine. For more tips,

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0: Well, this father's response was perfect. Why not? And his son and him actually ended up breaking 3 world records by bicycling around the world 18,000 miles. It is crazy to even imagine that. You know, I think I'm going to stick with my hula hooping for my exercises, but wow, man, when you put your mind to something, you really can break world records, or like them, break 3 world records. 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

I love and am so appreciative of how God waits for us, just like Zach Williams said in his song, Wait For Me. 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

0: I pray you enjoyed It Really Is Amazing Grace by Phil Wickham, Anaya with the Wind. Father's Day is literally tomorrow, and if you haven't found a gift, you can maybe just honestly get him a really funny gift, like some custom socks with his face printed on it, an automatic mug warmer. My dad will definitely love that. Or a battery organizer, so that's pretty cool too. But honestly, if you don't have a gift, the best gift you can give him is a love you have for him. Stay tuned in to The Wind.
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0: Besides being cartoon characters, what does Pink Panther, Peppa Pig, and Patrick all have in common? Anaya with the wind. That's right, they're all pink. And I mention that because it's National Pink Day on June 23rd, so just 3 days from now. And that's one of my favorite colors, so that's actually pretty cool. But if you want to know more about the history behind that, you can go to nationaldaycalendar.com and see the origin of how that day came to be. Stay tuned in to the wind.
1: 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The Redbirds welcome the Naturals from Northwest Arkansas to Route 66 Stadium, June 23rd through the 28th. 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

What an encouraging song, Meet Me in the Valley by Tasha Layton, Anaya with the Wind. Recently, Toy Story 5 came out, and at first, I wasn't really interested to watch it until I watched the trailer. And let me just tell you, it was really speaking into today's time. I'm not going to explain what the trailer was talking about or anything like that because I don't want to spoil it for you guys, but it did definitely entice me to want to watch it. So now I'm trying to convince my brother to watch it with me. And we're going to see how that goes. And if that doesn't work, I'm going to invite a few college mates to tag along so we can see Toy Story 5 because good kid movies have great morals in them. Enjoy Joy by For King and Country.

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0: Hey, I'm Bethany, and my father is awesome. For Father's Day this year, I just want to give him a special shout out. You know, when I think of my dad, I think about how many people love him. To know my dad is to love my dad. He is such a social guy. He is such a good friend, such a good brother, such a good son. And truly, I strive to be like him each and every day. I've noticed I've got some of my dad's strengths and weaknesses. My dad's not the best at change, and I'm the same way. But I hope that my strengths are similar to him, as I have seen him my entire life work so, so hard, bend over backwards for those that he loves, and to honor God with the life that he lives. So for Father's Day this year, special shout out to my dad. He just celebrated his 60th birthday. I would not be the woman I am today without him.
1: Should have been long gone now, yeah. Shouldn't be living.

0: Imagine building a 6 foot and 6.7 inch long Lego set. Anaya here with the wind. That's exactly what this man from Germany did. He literally created the world's largest Lego bratwurst. So it was like this sausage that he made, and I'm pretty sure the actual Lego set is bigger or taller than what he is, which is crazy. And, you know, this is encouraging for me to read stories like this, because we can kind of say, man, our world today, we're just into electronics, but apparently not. We are still into the OG things like Lego sets. 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
2: 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We'll be there with games, giveaways, friendly faces, and a place to slow down for prayer. While you're at our booth, leave a prayer request on the prayer wall or let our Hope Squad pray with you right there. 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

Romeo, Romeo, wherefore art thou Romeo? The wind with Anaya. That popular line comes from Romeo and Juliet, but during a ballet performance of the popular love story, neither Romeo nor Juliet were the stars. It was a cat who made its way onto the stage and stole the hearts of the audience. His entrance wasn't planned at all, but he even made it to the end scene where his newfound fans got to clap and cheer for him. That cat was definitely an unpaid actor. Reading this put a smile on my face, and I hope you're smiling too. I pray Come and See Me by Jeremy Rosato blesses you today.

What a wonderful time it is to read some scripture from God's word. Anaya with the wind. Coming from Psalm 34, verse 8, it says, "Taste and see that the Lord is good. Oh, the joys of those who take refuge in him." I pray that this scripture bless you today. And for more encouraging scripture and songs, stay tuned in to the wind.

We all love Taco Tuesday, but imagine getting free tacos for a year. The wind with Anaya. It all started when this man, deemed the taco hero, handed a family a $100 bill after the card reader wasn't working. So the family was about to leave, disappointed they couldn't get their tacos because the card reader was down. But the man handed them a $100 bill, and because of his

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He was simply being kind. Hopefully this encourages you and put a smile on your face. Enjoy Your Love Defends Me by Matt Mayer.

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What an encouraging song, Washed by Elevation Rhythm, Anaya with the Wind. I was reading Psalm 23 yesterday, and verse 4 specifically stuck out to me. Even though I walk through the valley of the shadow of death, I will fear no evil, for you are with me. Your rod and your staff, they comfort me. And rod and staff means God's guidance or correction. And usually when we're getting corrected or disciplined, we want to consider that comforting. So it was interesting that David wrote, "Your rod and your staff, they comfort me." But it highlights that the comfort David writes about differs from what we usually would consider it as. Because God's correction guides us onto the right paths, I think we can be comforted and at peace with knowing that he has everything in control. And that's the comfort I believe David is getting at. I hope this enticed you to read Psalm 23 and see what God is ready to share with you. Enjoy God's Story by Ann Wilson.

0: I hope the song Blessed Assurance by Mara Justine with Tommy Prophet encouraged you just as much as it encouraged me. 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

August 10th, 1936. Man, that was a big day in Lumpkin, Georgia. Hey, this is Russ. Luther, Shorty, and Ruthie welcomed their first child into the world. And that little town would never be the same. Lamar was here. As a child, he was a clothing model of sorts. Later, he and his friend Danny played baseball together. He was the catcher, Danny the pitcher. He served our country as an army pharmacist in Germany, continued his education, and became a hospital administrator. He still did the pharmacy thing, too, and played golf. Boy, did he play golf. He even taught me a bit. And, of course, that wasn't all that I learned from him. I miss him. He was my dad. Father's Day has been a bit different since he left, but it's still worth celebrating. Happy Father's Day.

What a powerful song. I'm Yours by Blanca. Anaya here with The Wind. If you're a side sleeper like me and experience neck or shoulder pain from constantly laying on your side, Nuzzle may just be the pillow for you, according to readsleepdigest.com. This pillow comes with two removable layers, which are meant to fill in the gap between your neck and shoulder, lessening the pain. This keeps your spine in alignment while sleeping, which reduces tension. Also, instead of being made with memory foam, Nuzzle pillows are made with nanocoil fibers that support your neck while you sleep. I'm already putting this in my shopping cart as a gift. Whether that gift be for someone else or myself, let's just say it's a gift that won't be thrown to the side. For more tips, stay tuned in to The Wind.

What would you do if you found $36,000? Anaya here with the wind. Well, this lady did find that much money in a free Craigslist sofa that she got, but she never considered keeping it for herself. She actually ended up returning it to the owner. But that really does just, that's a testament to her character of kindness and integrity as well. For more encouraging, kind stories, stay tuned in to the wind.

What an inspiring song, Hard Place by Jay King. Anaya here. If you found encouragement from the wind, make sure to tell a friend so it's a domino effect of others uplifting each other. Stay blessed and stay tuned in to the wind.

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0: Here's to the guy who's willing to get grease on his hands. 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

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Sometimes it's a song that's heard in a moment of distress. Maybe it's the prayer team that is one phone call away. Or perhaps it's a box fan that was donated to help cool a home during the heat of summer. 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

Proverbs 20 verse 7 says, "The righteous man walks in his integrity. His children are blessed after him." Without saying that directly, this is one of the greatest examples my father taught me. Happy Father's Day. I'm Kyle from The Morning Show. I remember my dad telling me one time that you should always keep your word even if it costs you. He recalled an event involving his own father where money was lost on a deal, but his father kept his word and his integrity intact. That's a lesson that stuck with me over the years. And dads, for this Father's Day, the best gift that you can give is to teach integrity to your children. At the end of the day, it's valuable for people to know that you are a man of your word.

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1: I recognize the great lesson that I learned and a value in this life of a good day's work. Thanks, Dad.
2: My dad has loved the Lord. He has loved his family and he has loved his community. And it encourages me every day.
3: Proverbs 20 verse 7 says, "The righteous man walks in his integrity. His children are blessed after him."
4: Thanks, Dad, for being such a good reflector of our Abba Father.
5: Through hard times, through good times, he stays the same. He stays secure in his faith.
6: Now, Daddy could fix just about anything one way or another. He worked hard his entire life to provide for his family.
7: Happy Father's Day.

speak with human eloquence and angelic ecstasy, but don't love, I'm nothing but the creaking of a rusty gate. If I speak God's word with power, revealing all of his mysteries and making everything as plain as day, and if I have faith to say to a mountain, jump, and it jumps, but I don't love, I'm nothing. 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So, no matter what I say, no matter what I believe, no matter what I do, I'm bankrupt without love.

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I'm Bethany, and my father is awesome. 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You know, when I think of my dad, I think about how many people love him. To know my dad is to love my dad. He is such a social guy. He is such a good friend, such a good brother, such a good son. And truly, I strive to be like him each and every day. I've noticed I've got some of my dad's strengths and weaknesses. My dad's not the best at change, and I'm the same way. But I hope that my strengths are similar to him, as I have seen him my entire life work so, so hard, bend over backwards for those that he loves, and to honor God with the life that he lives. So for Father's Day this year, special shout out to my dad. He just celebrated his 60th birthday. I would not be the woman I am today without him.

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0: August 10th, 1936. Man, that was a big day in Lumpkin, Georgia. Hey, this is Russ. Luther, Shorty, and Ruthie welcomed their first child into the world. And that little town would never be the same. Lamar was here. As a child, he was a clothing model of sorts. Later, he and his friend Danny played baseball together. He was the catcher, Danny the pitcher. He served our country as an army pharmacist in Germany, continued his education, and became a hospital administrator. He still did the pharmacy thing, too, and played golf. Boy, did he play golf. He even taught me a bit. And of course, that wasn't all that I learned from him. I miss him. He was my dad. Father's Day has been a bit different since he left, but it's still worth celebrating. Happy Father's Day.
1: Still try.

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0: I'm Johanna from The Wind. When I was a kid, I was afraid of the dark. Using the bathroom downstairs at night was scary. 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
7: every day.

Proverbs 20 verse 7 says, "The righteous man walks in his integrity. His children are blessed after him." Without saying that directly, this is one of the greatest examples my father taught me. Happy Father's Day. I'm Kyle from The Morning Show. I remember my dad telling me one time that you should always keep your word, even if it costs you. He recalled an event involving his own father where money was lost on a deal, but his father kept his word and his integrity intact. That's a lesson that stuck with me over the years. And dads, for this Father's Day, the best gift that you can give is to teach integrity to your children. At the end of the day, it's valuable for people to know that you are a man of your word.

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Happy Father's Day from everyone here at The Wind. It is Sunday worship. I'm Liz, and I hope this Father's Day starts and goes exactly the way you hope it will. Maybe a nap later on this afternoon. Here's Lizzie Morgan,

0: That is Hillsong with Desert Song. It's Sunday worship on the wind. Hey, good morning. I'm Liz. Happy Father's Day. I do have a Father's Day poem that I'd like to share with you. With three small words, dear Heavenly Father, I begin my every prayer. But the man I see while on bended knee is a living image there. You taught me grace through quiet patience. You showed me truth through love and care. With a steadfast hand to guide my steps and shoulders strong enough to bear. You led my heart to seek the Savior. You built a faith I know is true. And in the mirror of your fatherhood, I see God's love reflecting through. Happy Father's Day.
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It's an odd Father's Day for me. Hey, I'm Liz. This is Sunday Worship on the Wind. My husband is actually out of town for 3 weeks doing some work. So it's me and my youngest son and a couple of dogs celebrating this day, but celebrating him from a farm. We're going to celebrate with him when he gets back. I so hope you get to spend some time with your daddy today.

0: All fresh. 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Pastor's Masters is coming up. We've been doing this for years now. It's going on at Millwood Golf Club on July 20th. 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

0: totally get this day being Father's Day. Hey, good morning. I'm Liz. This is The Wind. If your father was not in your life, you know, if maybe they were in and out of your life, or you may not know who your father is, there is scripture because your heavenly father, God, he cares so much about you. And sometimes I understand this. I do understand this. There's somebody in my family that was abandoned by her father. And she's like, yes, I get that, but hearing and seeing my friends do these things with their dads, and it just leaves this hole in my heart. I do. I don't know it firsthand, but I've seen her life and how hard that is. But I hope this helps in some way. Psalm 27:10 says, though my father and mother forsake me, the Lord will receive me. And then you can also go to Psalm 68:5, because God is a father to the fatherless. He's a defender of widows, is God in his holy dwelling.
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National Weather Service in Springfield has issued a tornado warning for northeastern Barton County, southwestern Cedar County, southeastern Vernon County, northwestern Dade County, until 9 a.m. Central Daylight Time. At 8:25 a.m. Central Daylight Time, severe thunderstorms capable of producing a tornado were located along a line extending from 7 miles east of Sheldon to near Lamar, moving east at 35 miles per hour. Expected hazards include tornado. This is a radar-indicated threat. The following impacts are expected. Flying debris will be dangerous to those caught without shelter. Mobile homes will be damaged or destroyed. Damage to roofs, windows, and vehicles will occur. Tree damage is likely. Locations impacted include Jericho Springs, Milford, Olympia, Philly, Wagoner, Chadarville, and Sylvania. Take cover now. Move to a basement or an interior room on the lowest floor of a sturdy building. Avoid windows. If you are outdoors, in a mobile home, or in a vehicle, move to the closest substantial shelter and protect yourself from flying debris. Repeating, a tornado warning has been issued until 9 a.m. Central Daylight Time for the following counties: in Missouri, Barton, Cedar, Dade, and Vernon.

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0: And faithful. Loved.
1: And loving.
0: That's Dad. And this is his day.
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0: If you are a reader, have been seeing one book that has been recommended by some of your favorite artists here on The Wind. Hey, I'm Liz. This is Sunday Worship on The Wind. And it's a book that I've read and I highly recommend it as well. So I saw Chris Tomlin, I think it was Meredith Andrews, I think that's who it was, that also recommended this book. I could be wrong on that, but many are. The book is called Theo of Golden. If you haven't read this book, it's set in a fictional, like, little small town in Georgia, and it's about Theo, who's an older gentleman. He goes into this little town and just lives out Christ. It's an amazing, amazing book. Another book that I just finished yesterday, Remarkably Bright Creatures. Just two books that I would recommend for summer reading.
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National Weather Service in Springfield has issued a tornado warning for northern Lawrence County, southern Dade County, until 10 a.m. Central Daylight Time. At 9:16 a.m. Central Daylight Time, a severe thunderstorm capable of producing a tornado was located near Lockwood, or 10 miles southwest of Greenfield, moving east at 35 miles per hour. Expected hazards include tornado. This is a radar-indicated threat. The following impacts are expected. Flying debris will be dangerous to those caught without shelter. Mobile homes will be damaged or destroyed. Damage to roofs, windows, and vehicles will occur. Tree damage is likely. Locations impacted include Everton, South Greenfield, Pennsboro, and Minard. Take cover now. Move to a basement or an interior room on the lowest floor of a sturdy building. Avoid windows. If you are outdoors, in a mobile home, or in a vehicle, move to the closest substantial shelter and protect yourself from flying debris. Repeating, a tornado warning has been issued until 10 a.m. Central Daylight Time for the following counties: in Missouri, Dade and Lawrence.

0: Sunday Worship on the Wind. I want to say thank you. 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

Sunday worship on the wind. If you're having a hard morning, and sometimes Sundays can be the hardest. Just know that we are praying for you. Here's Tarn Wells. Joy in the morning on the wind.

National Weather Service in Springfield has issued a tornado warning for southwestern Polk County, northwestern Greene County, until 10 a.m. Central Daylight Time. At 9:45 a.m. Central Daylight Time, a severe thunderstorm capable of producing a tornado was located over Walnut Grove, or 14 miles southwest of Bolivar, moving east at 35 miles per hour. Expected hazards include tornado. This is a radar-indicated threat. The following impacts are expected. Flying debris will be dangerous to those caught without shelter. Mobile homes will be damaged or destroyed. Damage to roofs, windows, and vehicles will occur. Tree damage is likely. Locations impacted include Walnut Grove, Morrisville, and Sackville. Take cover now. Move to a basement or an interior room on the lowest floor of a sturdy building. Avoid windows. If you are outdoors, in a mobile home, or in a vehicle, move to the closest substantial shelter and protect yourself from flying debris. Repeating, a tornado warning has been issued until 10 a.m. Central Daylight Time for the following counties: in Missouri, Greene and Polk,

0: have my high school class reunion coming up later on this year. Hey, I'm Liz. This is Sunday Worship on the Wind. And I think it would be kind of cool if this were to happen to us. There is a senior living center in Austin, Texas. Actually, more of a community. You know, I think there's where you can live independently and then assisted living and then nursing home type situation. But 50 former high school classmates all live in that community. It's like being back at high school again. Some of those friendships that maybe got away from them over the decades, they're rekindling. I love this idea.
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The National Weather Service in Springfield has issued a severe thunderstorm warning for southeastern Polk County, northeastern Lawrence County, Greene County, until 10:45 a.m. Central Daylight Time. At 9:54 a.m. Central Daylight Time, severe thunderstorms were located along a line extending from near Walnut Grove to Mount Vernon, moving east at 35 miles per hour. Expected hazards include 60 miles per hour wind gusts. This is a radar-indicated threat. The following impacts are expected. Expect damage to roofs, siding, and trees. Locations impacted include Springfield, Republic, Battlefield, Willard, Mount Vernon, Ash Grove, Fair Grove, Walnut Grove, Pleasant Hope, Morrisville, Brookline, Halltown, Chesapeake, Glidewell, Sackville, Ebenezer, Bassville, Brighton, Bois d'Arc, and Cave Springs. This includes Interstate 44 between mile markers 47 and 80. Remain alert for a possible tornado. Tornadoes can develop quickly from severe thunderstorms. If you spot a tornado, go at once into the basement or small central room in a sturdy structure. For your protection,

sudden move to an interior room on the lowest floor of a building. Repeating, a severe thunderstorm warning has been issued until 10:45 a.m. Central Daylight Time for the following counties. In Missouri, Greene, Lawrence, and Polk,

The National Weather Service in Springfield has issued a tornado warning for Central Greene County until 10:30 a.m. Central Daylight Time. At 9:59 a.m. Central Daylight Time, a severe thunderstorm capable of producing a tornado was located near Ash Grove, or 8 miles northwest of Republic, moving east at 40 miles per hour. Expected hazards include tornado. This is a radar-indicated threat. The following impacts are expected. Flying debris will be dangerous to those caught without shelter. Mobile homes will be damaged or destroyed. Damage to roofs, windows, and vehicles will occur. Tree damage is likely. Locations impacted include Springfield, Willard, Brookline, Glidewell, Wadark, and Galloway. This includes Interstate 44 between mile markers 59 and 68, and between mile markers 70 and 80. Take cover now. Move to a basement or an interior room on the lowest floor of a sturdy building. Avoid windows. If you are outdoors, in a mobile home, or in a vehicle, move to the closest substantial shelter and protect yourself from flying debris. Repeating, a tornado warning has been issued until 10:30 a.m. Central Daylight Time for the following county: Greene, Missouri,

0: It's Passion. Holy is the Lord. Sunday worship on the Wind. Happy Father's Day from everyone here at the Wind.
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The National Weather Service in Springfield has issued a tornado warning for northern Webster County, southern Dallas County, northeastern Greene County, until 10:45 a.m. Central Daylight Time. At 10:19 a.m. Central Daylight Time, a severe thunderstorm capable of producing a tornado was located over Fair Grove, or 9 miles north of Stratford, moving northeast at 65 miles per hour. Expected hazards include tornado. This is a radar-indicated threat. The following impacts are expected. Flying debris will be dangerous to those caught without shelter. Mobile homes will be damaged or destroyed. Damage to roofs, windows, and vehicles will occur. Tree damage is likely. Locations impacted include Fair Grove, Olive, Elklin, Bassville, Ritter, March, Long Lane, and Charity. This includes Interstate 44 between mile markers 103 and 109. Take cover now. Move to a basement or an interior room on the lowest floor of a sturdy building. Avoid windows. If you are outdoors, in a mobile home, or in a vehicle, move to the closest substantial shelter and protect yourself from flying debris. Repeating, a tornado warning has been issued until 10:45 a.m. Central Daylight Time for the following counties: in Missouri, Dallas, Greene, and Webster.

National Weather Service in Springfield has issued a severe thunderstorm warning for southern Laclede County until 11 a.m. Central Daylight Time. At 10:34 a.m. Central Daylight Time, severe thunderstorms were located along a line extending from 10 miles southeast of Buffalo to near Conway to near Niangua, moving northeast at 65 miles per hour. Expected hazards include 60 miles per hour wind gusts. This is a radar-indicated threat. The following impacts are expected. Expect damage to roofs, siding, and trees. Locations impacted include Lebanon, Morgan, Conway, Phillipsburg, Twin Bridges, Sleeper, Dry Knob, and Falcon. This includes Interstate 44 between mile markers 110 and 137. For your protection, move to an interior room on the lowest floor of a building. Repeating, a severe thunderstorm warning has been issued until 11 a.m. Central Daylight Time for the following county: Laclede, Missouri,

0: Song of the Saints. That is Phil Wickham, and it's Sunday Worship on the Wind. Happy Father's Day to those of you that are dads and you're celebrating, but I also have to remember that if you don't have a father in your life, it can be hard through abandonment, a father that passed on too soon, or whatever the issue may be. It may be estrangement. But also, for those of you that are not fathers due to infertility, and you and your wife have been praying and waiting for that miracle. Something I want to read. Today is a day of quiet grace for those with a nursery waiting empty, who hold the love but not the face and pray for a miracle sent in plenty. To the men who wonder, the men who ache, whose fatherhood is built on hope, every tear you shed, every step you take shows the beautiful depth of how you cope. Father, we just come to you today and we thank you. We thank you for your example of what a father should be. God, and for those dads who have been there every step of the way for us, we thank you for them. God, for those that don't have a father in their lives, thank you for being that father, that heavenly father that loves them so incredibly, so deeply, so completely. And God, for those waiting on that miracle, for they and their wives, their families, as they wait to fill that crib, that nursery, God, I just ask that you're with them today and you fill their heart with peace and patience as they wait on your perfect timing. It is in your precious name we pray. In Jesus' name, amen.
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0: We are so excited about Guzzlers. Hey, I'm Liz. This is Sunday Worship on the Wind. 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
1: 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Thanks, Dad.
2: 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He has loved his family and he has loved his community. And it encourages me every day.
3: Proverbs 20 verse 7 says, "The righteous man walks in his integrity. 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
6: Now, Daddy could fix just about anything one way or another. 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

0: different life. Coming to the light, Taya, and it's Sunday Worship on the Wind. I don't know if you have your social media and you've been scrolling and you've been seeing everyone from Ireland and Italy and France and Japan and all over the world coming to this country and loving America. They're here for the World Cup, and they are discovering not only things like Bucky's and Walmart and Costco and Sam's Club and things like this, but what they're discovering is that, unlike the media says, Americans are really, really nice. And we're not as messed up as the media is telling them. And they're commenting on social media. So if you haven't seen this in your algorithm yet, just try to watch one of those videos and you'll start seeing them. It's incredible. They love the food. They want to take back ranch dressing. Some of them want to move here. It's incredible. And if you're in the States and in our area for whatever reason, as you're here for the World Cup or not, thank you so much. Thank you for loving this country. And, you know, I can take a nod from you in being proud of my country. I am proud of my country, but seeing it through your eyes makes me even more grateful.
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You know, when I think of my dad, I think about how many people love him. To know my dad is to love my dad. He is such a social guy. He is such a good friend, such a good brother, such a good son. And truly, I strive to be like him each and every day. I've noticed I've got some of my dad's strengths and weaknesses. My dad's not the best at change, and I'm the same way. But I hope that my strengths are similar to him, as I have seen him my entire life work so, so hard, bend over backwards for those that he loves, and to honor God with the life that he lives. So for Father's Day this year, special shout out to my dad. He just celebrated his 60th birthday. I would not be the woman I am today without him.

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1: 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And today I want to say thank you to Jenny in Springfield. 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
0: I got the devil on my throat. I got blood on my hands.

0: You plant the seed.
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1: And God will water it too. The Wind.

0: I've loved watching the fans and the players from other countries here in the U.S. for the World Cup. My social media reels is filled with reaction videos. They are in awe of the way that we do life here. They have had unexpected positive surprises around every corner, but there's something that we can learn from them as well. I love a story that came out last week of the Japanese players after the match was finished with their team. They stuck around afterwards with some blue trash bags and cleaned up the stadium. It's just a way to show respect from where they're from. I think we could probably take some lessons of respect from them.
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And I will tell you that the list of registrations is just about full. There's a limit to the number that we can take. So here's what we'll do. We'll switch to alternates sometime this week, more than likely. And you go ahead and you fill out the form the same way. And if we have an opening that comes up with a pastor that says, hey, I'm not going to be able to make it after all, then we will give you a ring and put your name in. 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

Our hope and encouragement verse of the day comes from Psalm 34, verse 22. The Lord redeems his servants, and none who take refuge in him will be condemned.

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hear me when I call crying, and you fix me when I'm broke, right? And that's all I need to know.

0: For Christmas, my sister and I got our girls, my two nieces, and then my daughter, tickets to see Forrest Frank, the closest he was going to be, Kansas City, St. Louis, Tulsa. We chose Tulsa and went a couple of weeks ago. But that I am not the girl that tries to buy the tickets for the show that's mostly sold out. That was a little bit stressful for me. And you would think that if there was something else that was going to be really popular, at least I thought it would, that I would not set an alarm in my phone to remind me that tomorrow Aldi is going to introduce the Aldi Blind Box. They have a different box each day this coming week, and they're free. That's why they're going to be so popular. So while supplies last, you can hop on and they will mail you a box. Tomorrow's box is snacks. And then the other boxes throughout the week are protein, fiber, and a mystery box. I am always at Aldi. I used to have a keychain that said, I'm at Aldi, Aldi time. And then one day I was not in Aldi. I was shopping for groceries somewhere else because I don't buy everything at Aldi. Keychain was hanging out of my pocket and the lady behind me called me on it.
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4: We're helping you

When you go to the movies and you get your bucket of popcorn, do you have the Mad Butter to it? If so, do you have a secret way that you request having butter like all through the bucket of popcorn and not just on the top? Sometimes the movie theaters have the self-serve pump with the hot butter in it, so you can just add your own. There is a lady that says the secret is to ask for an extra straw or grab one if it's self-serve, and then use that straw to put down in the middle of your popcorn and squirt the butter down in the straw. Now, that seems like it's a big mess waiting to happen just thinking about the process. I guess it depends on the size of the straw. But other people are like, I tried that. It went all the way to the bottom. It soaked through. It got on my clothes. So I don't, maybe we just need to bring something to stir it. Like, don't fill it all the way full, but you want your money's worth too. And stir it up so that the butter coats more of the popcorn. Would love to know if you have a way that you ensure that the popcorn gets more butter on it. Currently mine, just watch the movie at home.

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some of you struggle with this day, Father's Day, and it's because that you had a rough relationship with your earthly father, and maybe you still do. And I just want you to know that we see you, we get that, and our prayer line is available for you right now. If you want to call or text and just lay that burden of that relationship at the feet of Jesus, he knows. He 100% knows, and he is with you, friend, and he's working on your behalf. The number is 877-800-7729.

0: based on the situation between Anna and her neighbor, Stanley, I'm going to encourage you that if you decide to train for a 5K, a half marathon, a full marathon, any running type thing, that you let your neighbor know, because that's what Anna decided to do. She'd never really been a runner. She worked out, she did some exercise, but running wasn't something that she was known for. So she took off one day on her first run of this training, and her friendly, caring neighbor Stanley happened to be outside. And when he saw her take off running, he immediately thought something was wrong, and he went running after her. Anna, is everything okay? She slowed down to a jog and turned around and said, "Yeah, I'm just going for a run." Friends, I have always said, if you see me running, you should run too. There's danger.
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August 10th, 1936. Man, that was a big day in Lumpkin, Georgia. Hey, this is Russ. Luther, Shorty, and Ruthie welcomed their first child into the world. And that little town would never be the same. Lamar was here. As a child, he was a clothing model of sorts. Later, he and his friend Danny played baseball together. He was the catcher, Danny the pitcher. He served our country as an army pharmacist in Germany, continued his education, and became a hospital administrator. He still did the pharmacy thing, too, and played golf. Boy, did he play golf. He even taught me a bit. And, of course, that wasn't all that I learned from him. I miss him. He was my dad. Father's Day has been a bit different since he left, but it's still worth celebrating. Happy Father's Day.

0: crowded.
1: It's not an excuse. It's science. When someone tells you the big decision or the choice you need to make, you should sleep on it. It's scientifically proven that you're gonna make a better choice if you sleep on it. It's the most rational way to make decisions, right? So the University of Massachusetts, there's a psychologist that found another positive result of a good night's sleep was that it increases our cognitive skills and our ability to reason. So when you're making important decisions, you should absolutely, it's not procrastinating. It's not putting it off. You're gonna make a better choice if you just sleep on it.

0: yesterday, today, and forever.
1: That's how long God is in control.
0: And maybe how long that pile of laundry has been on the couch? But whatever.
1: The Wind.

0: grateful for you.
1: Chandler Moore on The Wind. That is such an earworm stuck in my head. And I know someone else, a couple of people that just live that song out completely. One of them is this week's podcast guest, Noah Gillion. Noah is an absolutely phenomenal man who lost his leg from the knee down as a result of osteosarcoma during his senior year of high school. I mean, that can really mess up some plans, but God was so good. And you can hear the story in his own words as he and his mom, Heather, join us for an episode of This Story Matters. And then tomorrow, we have another episode that drops. This one from someone else that is just so grateful. His name is Cooper Roy. And about a year and a half ago, he was in a basically head-on collision. They were both going about 70 miles an hour. There was a correction at the last second. More or less took off the entire driver's side of his car. 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And it's called the Bible. 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

All right, friend, I want you to get some rest, kind of recharge for the rest of the day. 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

0: Here's to the guy who's willing to get grease on his hands. For some, it's grease from the car engine.
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0: Tasha Layton, Meet Me in the Valley. On the Wind, I'm Mark. Been thinking a lot about my dad today. Of course, it's Father's Day. Happy Father's Day to you. My dad passed away, 4 years ago now. And I had a great dad. I had a dad that that really gave me a glimpse of how much my Heavenly Father loves me, because I was able to see a dad who was consistent, who loved his wife, who took good care of me, who was always compassionate, just a really good dad. He bought me a bike when I was about 6 years old, and I was a little bit afraid to ride it down the hill when he first bought it. Didn't have training wheels on it. I'd been riding one of the guys' bikes in the neighborhood and had taught myself to ride without any training wheels. Dad went and bought one for me and said, "Dad, will you ride it down the hill with me one time?" Mom took a picture of it. And if you can imagine a bike that would be big enough for a six-year-old, and Dad would have been about 36 at the time. So you got this 36-year-old man sitting on the back of what we called a banana seat back in the day, and this six-year-old boy, big grin on his face, riding his dad down the street with Dad's legs spread out. Looked like wings. Dad had his wings, or a spoiler. I don't know if it was wings or a spoiler, but great memories of my dad. Happy Father's Day to all the dads, and especially to you.
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5: The Wind. There's been so many

That's Jesus Culture. Fierce on the Wind. Hey, I'm Mark. It's Father's Day. Happy Father's Day to you, Dad. Hope you're building on the rock, making Jesus the center of that home. Here's Cody Carnes.

0: Stephen Curtis Chapman, America the Beautiful on the Wind. Our country's celebrating 250 years this year. Pretty incredible when you think about that. 250 years seems like a long time, right? But man, think about just when I look back at when I was born and think where I am now and think all the things that have gone on in history in the 250 year history of our country. 250 years isn't that long. As I got to be 20 and 30 and 40 and 50 years old and 60 years old, I realize 250 years is not that long. And then I start thinking about eternity. And I just kind of have to sit there and shake my head. 250 years compared to eternity? I mean, it'd be less than a weekend. It'd be less than, hey, I'll see you in 15 minutes. It's just, it's nothing. 250 years is the snap of your finger in the time of eternity. But we're celebrating it. And it's a big deal because God has worked through the country of the United States to spread the gospel of Jesus all across the world. I'm very, very thankful for this country and the way God works through it.
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Josiah Queen, Demons on the Wind. I'm Mark. It's Father's Day. Happy Father's Day to you. And hey, I want to tell you a little secret. Of course, we're loving on Dad today. We're loving on him. We're telling him how special he is to us. But sneak up on him sometime. Next Friday, 4 Wednesdays from now, go up to him and give him a great old big hug and say, hey, Daddy, you know, it's not Father's Day today, but I got to tell you just how incredible of a dad you are to me. And I love you. Here's the Sidewalk Prophets.

0: Get you in the best mood ever.
1: Okay, wait, hang on. 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
0: Okay, cool. That one's approved. The wind.

0: Proverbs 20 verse 7 says, "The righteous man walks in his integrity. His children are blessed after him." Without saying that directly, this is one of the greatest examples my father taught me. Happy Father's Day. I'm Kyle from The Morning Show. I remember my dad telling me one time that you should always keep your word, even if it costs you. He recalled an event involving his own father where money was lost on a deal, but his father kept his word and his integrity intact. That's a lesson that stuck with me over the years. And dads, for this Father's Day, the best gift that you can give is to teach integrity to your children. At the end of the day, it's valuable for people to know that you are a man of your word.
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Zach Williams, Ben Fuller, Wait For Me on the Wind. I'm Mark. Happy Father's Day to you. Hope you're having a good time with your dad. Here's Chris Tomlin. How good it is.

0: John Reddick, Holding on the Wind. Hey, I'm Mark. It's Father's Day. Happy Father's Day, and hope you're having a chance to spend time with your dad. If you're like me, you're thinking about your dad. You can't spend time with him here on earth anymore. But man, I sure am grateful for him. He gave me a lot of good memories, a lot of things. I went on a singing trip when I was in college. I had been struggling just a little bit, struggling in my relationship with my girlfriend. I was struggling trying to figure out what my relationship was with God. And I went away to Camden, Arkansas for a weekend. We sang in some detention homes and a prison there and some high schools. We did a Saturday night rally. We had Sunday, two concerts on Sunday, and drove back. That weekend, I got everything right with God. That weekend, I came to the realization that I had all the head knowledge. I knew all about God, but I didn't have that heart relationship with him. And so I got that right. Drove back, got back about 4 in the morning and pulled into the driveway at the house. I was still living with mom and dad as a town student at college. And there was a new car in the driveway. My car was gone. I had been driving an old beat up Volkswagen. And there was a new Pontiac Sunbird parked in the driveway. And I thought, well, I wonder what happened. Maybe my car got, you know, is having some work done on it. Maybe it's, no, dad had bought that for me while I was gone. He said, you know what? You've been working hard. You've been struggling. I could tell. And he said, I wanted to get this car. Your mom and I wanted to get this car for you because we're proud of you. And I tell you that Pontiac Sunbird, that's always a bright spot in my heart, in my memory. Because it reminds me just how much my dad loved for me, how my dad loved me, how much he cared for me, and how good he was to me. It also is a great picture of how much God the Father loves us, and he's always looking out for us. Happy Father's Day, Dad. I love you.
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0: 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Hold on. This is The Wind. I'm Mark. Thank you for hanging out with me today. It's Father's Day. I want to wish you a happy Father's Day. Love on Dad today. Here's Mercy Me.
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1: Need to breathe the long surrender on the wind. Happy Father's Day. Hope you're having a great day loving on Dad. My mom in love passed away a little over a week ago now. And my wife and I have been cleaning up and finding little things that she'd squirreled away. Her husband passed away in 2000. And so he's been gone for a while. She'd really been missing him. They had a great relationship. When he passed away, I tried my best to love on her. When it was their anniversary, my wife and I would spend time with her and take her out to eat. When it was Valentine's Day, we would try to love on her. One of the things that we found that she had she'd hidden away in a box that she had all of her keepsakes in was a card that I'd sent her on the very first Valentine's Day after her husband had passed away. And it just said, "I hope you'll be my Valentine. I love you, your son, Mark." I didn't know if it'd make a difference then. I didn't know if it would help maybe heal some of that hurt that she was missing from her husband. But 25 years later, we find that little card that she had kept. And it just let us know how much she loved us. We know we loved her, but it just a reminder that God had given us a very special relationship. And that she treated me a whole lot more like a son than she did a son-in-law. Thank you, God, for relationships. Thank you for moms. Thank you for dads. And thank you for holidays like this that we can say, Happy Father's Day, Dad. You are so important to me.
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1: Bay Turner, Somebody's Praying on the Wind. 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Happy Father's Day, Dad. Thanks for praying for us. 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

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We got a lot of worship music lined up. It's Father's Day. What better day for us to come together and say Happy Father's Day and then to worship our Heavenly Father? Here's Colton Dixon.

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0: We are messengers. That's Faith, Hope, and Love on the Wind. Hey, I'm Mark. So I've been thinking a lot about Dad today. It's Father's Day. My dad passed away several years ago. And when I was just a little boy, the phone rang in the middle of the night. And I mean, you know, the phone rings, it's 2 or 3 or 4 o'clock in the morning. It's normally not good news. It's normally not somebody calling you to tell you you won the lottery. You know, it's somebody calling you to tell you there's been an accident or maybe even someone's passed away. So Mom wakes up, I wake up, and I hear him say, uh-huh, well, okay then. All right, I guess I'll see you then. And he hangs up the phone. And my mom said, "What? Who was that, honey?" He said, "Oh, it was some guy at work." And I said, "Daddy, who was that?" He said, "Just some guy at work." He said, "Let's just go back to sleep." So we go back to sleep. He goes to work the next day, and we don't think any more about it. I don't know if Mom ever asked him about it. I don't know if I ever talked to him about it then. Years later, that subject came up, and I said, "Remember that time the phone rang that night, middle of the night, and we all got up, and you talked for maybe 15 or 20 seconds, and then we all went back?" He said, "Yeah." I said, "Daddy, what was that all about?" He's like, "Well, I'll tell you." He said, "A man who was upset with me called me and told me that if I went to work the next day, the next morning, that he was, I'm going to say it this way just so I won't, if you got littles in the back seat, you won't have to explain, but he said he was going to do physical harm to me. And if you can imagine, just the ultimate physical harm, okay? You can imagine what the guy might have said, but I don't want to say that. So I said, "Well, Daddy, how in the world could you lay down and go back to sleep after somebody told you they were going to do that?" He's like, "Well, he didn't tell me he was going to do it right then or tonight. He told me he was going to do it the next day." He said, "I figured I would deal with it then." And that was just kind of how my dad was. He didn't get flustered. I watched him in altercations before, and he had a soft answer that would turn away wrath, but he could also take care of himself if he had to. And I laughed about that several times. I've told both of my sons, and I just kind of shake my head. I don't know if I'd have been able to go back to sleep then, but my dad sure did, because he said he's not going to do anything tonight. He told me he was going to do it tomorrow morning. Happy Father's Day, Dad. I sure do love the memories I have of you.
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1: The verdict was guilty. 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

0: 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Only Jesus.
1: Casting crowns on the wind on Father's Day. Happy Father's Day, Dad. Hope you're having some good time with the family today. Here's Evan Kraft.

0: Matt Maher. On the wind, everything is going to be all right. Happy Father's Day to you. I don't know if you're active on social media. I've got a couple of accounts on several different levels of the social media. And one of them just been giving me fits this past Friday. I wasn't doing anything out of the ordinary. I was updating a couple of accounts. I had answered a couple of messages through one of the accounts. And all of a sudden, I get this thing that pops up. I was on my mobile app. Pops up and says, "You have been banned." And it wasn't a spam thing. It was legit. It was from them. "You've got 180 days to appeal. You've got one appeal. And if your appeal isn't successful, you'll be banned forever." I'm thinking, good grief, what in the world have I done? You know? So I had to send them a picture of myself and a picture of my license. They said, okay, it can take up to 48 hours. 5 minutes later, I get this email. Says, "You have been reinstated. We're sorry you weren't able to use our platform for a while, blah, blah, blah. We have to do this to protect our community, blah, blah, blah." I go, okay, that was something else. 30 minutes later, it happens again. I go through the same process. "You've been reinstated, blah, blah, blah." About an hour later, four times. And I'm just so frustrated with it. By this time, I'm like, if you do this again, I may never come back on this social media platform again. And I use it to engage with people. I use it. It's important to me. It's become a source of communication for me. So I really didn't want to just throw it away, but I'd almost gotten to that point. I took one final step and I said, you know what? I'm going to clear my cache. I'm going to offload the app. I'm going to shut down my phone. I did everything I could think of. And so far, so good. I haven't been kicked out. I haven't been banned. They haven't shunned me from the community. But I'm telling you, it was frustrating. And I'm so glad that it's been working. I'm hoping and praying that it'll keep on working like it has been.
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Who else would we worship than the Son of the one true God, the creator of the universe? 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This is The Wind. 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Here's Lauren Daigle.

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0: Holly Brand. I know somebody. I do too. I do too, Holly. This is The Wind. I'm Mark. I want to wish you a happy Father's Day. I've been thinking a lot about my dad. He passed away several years ago. And my dad was really, really good to me. You know, I didn't fully understand how good he was until I got older. When I was in ninth grade, I got a crazy idea. Our principal called us all into the auditorium and told us that if any of us missed our final exam, that we weren't going to get a chance to make it up. People had been laying out sick and then coming back in and trying to find out what the answers were, you know, and he's like, "No, I'm cutting that out, not going to happen. So if you miss your exam, you get a zero." And I looked at the guy I was sitting next to. His name was Carlton. And I said, "Carlton, if a whole school misses the exam, they're not going to give the whole school a zero." He said, "What are you talking about?" And I said, "Watch this." So they dismissed us from the auditorium. We walk out, and I accidentally, on purpose, bumped into a fire alarm. I know it's wrong. Believe me, I understand that it was terribly wrong, but I did it. Fire alarm goes off. Fire trucks come. We're out of our class for 45 minutes, just long enough to miss the exam. And they realized, well, we can't give the whole school a zero, so they gave us all a B. There were 6 final exams that week. I pulled 6 fire alarms, or accidentally on purpose bumped into 6 fire alarms. Again, I know it's wrong. I'm not glorifying this, believe me. On the 6th one, I got caught through a series of circumstances, was suspended, actually expelled from the public school, had to go before the judge, and it wasn't anything where they called me a juvenile delinquent, and could have been very, very serious, could have had to go to juvenile detention center. When the probation officer came to my house, turns out he had been a baseball coach of mine, and he said, "Mark, what in the world have you done?" I said, "Mr. Goolsby, I don't know. I'm just the most horrible idea I've ever had. I realize what I've done." So the probation officer goes back to the judge and said, "Hey, look, he's not a bad kid. He's active in his church. He just made a terrible decision." So the next time I look at the judge face to face, he doesn't call me a juvenile delinquent. He says, "I hear you're a good young man. So I'm not going to send you to juvenile detention center. I am going to give you a choice, though. You can either go to a Christian school or you can go to a military school. You've got your choice." He said, "I want you to tell me what you want to do." And I thought and prayed about it for probably 10 seconds. I had wanted to go to the Christian school in our town for a long time for a number of reasons. And I said, "Daddy, could I go to Christian school?" And he said, we'll figure out a way, son. Yes, you can go to the Christian school." So the case was dismissed. I didn't know till years after that when my daddy told me he would send me to that Christian school, that it cost him 3 times what his house mortgage was to do that. 3 times the cost of his monthly house mortgage to send me to that Christian school. For me making a stupid, dumb decision to pull those fire alarms. And yet he loved me enough to send me to that Christian school, paying 3 times what his monthly home mortgage was. Daddy, I'll never be able to thank you enough for loving me the way you did. Happy Father's Day.
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3: 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Jeremy Camp. 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

0: My father is awesome.
1: 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Thanks, Dad.
2: My dad has loved the Lord. He has loved his family and he has loved his community. And it encourages me every day.
3: Proverbs 20 verse 7 says, "The righteous man walks in his integrity. His children are blessed after him."
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5: 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He stays secure in his faith.
6: 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He worked hard his entire life to provide for his family.
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1: 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So thanks for listening.
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0: Stephen Curtis Chapman, America the Beautiful, helping us celebrate 250 years in this wonderful, God-blessed country. Thank you. Happy Father's Day to you. You know, I had a great dad. I'm telling you, nobody's perfect, and my dad had faults just like every single person who's ever walked the face of the earth except for Jesus. But my dad was so good. When we were a young family, I was probably 3 years old, maybe. I can remember going to the beach on vacation, and I can remember riding a raft on the waves with my mom. And the undertow was really bad on this day. If you're not familiar with riding the waves, when the waves crash, of course they turn under just a little bit. But when there's undertow, there's a lot of force. And that wave will crash, and it can actually pull you under the water and turn you over and over and over and over. That happened, and she hit her neck on the sand and actually broke a part of her neck. And from that day on, my mom was never quite the same. She became pretty close to special needs. If you talked with her for 5 or 10 minutes, she seemed as though she had all of her faculties. But if you spent longer than that with her, then you realized that there was something that was misfiring and everything wasn't working just the way it was. She was a beautiful lady and very, very smart and worked in an office when Dad met her and they got married. I watched my dad for the next 50, 60 years love on that lady, treat her like his girlfriend, honor his commitment to her. And I watched my dad live out what a man is supposed to do for his wife, how a husband is supposed to treat his wife. What a great lesson for a young boy to be able to watch his dad love his wife, even though he probably didn't sign up to be married to someone who didn't have all of their faculties, wasn't able to reason the way that they were able to reason when they got married and fell in love. And I know there had to be times when he wished it could have been different, but my dad was always faithful. My dad always stood by her, protected her, defended her, took care of her. To his very last breath, he was taking care of my mom. What a great example that God the Father gave me in my earthly father. Happy Father's Day, Dad. Can't tell you how much I love you. Boy, do I miss you.
1: 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Our church became our family. 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

Jay King, The Rock, In a Hard Place. Hey, happy Father's Day. I hope you've had a really, really good day. Thank you for hanging out with us here on The Wind. I hope your dad has given you a clearer picture of how much your Heavenly Father loves you. Because, man, he does. He loves you enough to send his only son to die for you, to give his life for you so he could have a relationship with you. Here's Big Daddy Weave.

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